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You're responding to the extended stay, 1 Plaza Drive, room 307 on activated fire alarm. 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

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I got a 5-story hybrid construction hotel, 2 alarms activated, partial evacuation. 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
2: Rescue 1 is off the quarters.

0: MCC. D141, 3 East, near the stadium, reported tire and rim in the middle lane.
1: Are you still alive?

0: 168 and 141. I have two vehicles pulled over, 3 east, near the Cinzari lot, that may be involved in this. 141, cop.
1: Kev, let's remove that tire first, and then we'll check on those vehicles.
2: Precinct

0: Kev, I'm just getting on 3 East from 17 South. What's your location?
1: I'm coming through the stadium right now. I'm going to hop on 3 East by the Monarch.
2: One 41 and 168. I have eyes on that tire. It's going to be between the right and middle lane just after the ramp to the turnpike.
0: 141 copy. Yeah, I'm going to start a slowdown.
1: I'll hop in and grab it.
0: All right.

0: 141. We're going to check on those other two vehicles.
1: Reese, looks like one of them may be changing the tire.
0: Reese, Kevin, I'm going to take this right lane.
2: Sorry, Kevin, I'll take the hand.

0: Kev, just close that trunk so I can grab the plate off the car.
1: Take it.
0: 141. It's going to be New Jersey. November 9-6, Whiskey Romeo Tango. November 9-6, Whiskey Romeo Tango. That's going to be the disabled. If you want to start another

0: George, did that tire come off of that vehicle, or is it was it struck by that vehicle?
1: You know, I used that vehicle for this report. Kevin just told me he struck that tire. Now he has two flat tires. He's trying to change both. He has a friend with another spare.
0: Reese. Reese valid out of Jersey City. Under accord.
1: Affirmative, Black.

0: 141, just let me know if you want me to change this to an MVA.
1: No, negative. We'll just do property damage on.

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1: Affirmative, Chief. If you can do us a 13.

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1: All right, we're back in. They're on their way. 168 is going to take care of it. Just, Kev, just type up a few lines on it.
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There is no fire. Headquarters Engine 2 and Squad 1 respond to the area of 16 Acorn Road for a splashdown. Again, there is no fire. There is no fire. Headquarters Engine 2 and Squad 1 respond to the area of 16 Acorn Road for a splashdown. Headquarters Timeout 2100.

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1: Good.
0: Headquarters on Acorn, that area has been cleaned up. Engine 2 is in the process of picking up. They'll be in service shortly. This command will be terminated.
2: Receive 2117.

0: Go ahead, Sarge.
1: Alright. It's definitely got some kind of injury to its leg. It's contained here. Did Animal Control say how long before they get here?
0: Sarge, I'm on the phone with them now.
1: I'll stand by here until they get here. Because I'll point it out to them.

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1: Negative. It's, if it tries to get up, it just drags a few inches and then it stops again. It's just dragging itself.

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2: Just let me know when they get over here, and then I'll respond back. I'll point it out to them.
0: Richie.

WNJU 329, Woodridge Police to the Fire Department. Request for Fire Department at 65 10th Street, first floor, for an outlet that's on fire. Repeating, Woodridge Police to the Fire Department. Request for the Fire Department at 65 10th Street for an outlet that was on fire. It's going to be the first floor. Officers are evacuating the second as well. Time is 22:10.

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All gates secured. 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
0: 9317 South in Rutherford. Jersey Reg Delta 31, Yankee Alpha Victor. Delta 31, Yankee Alpha Victor. Audi, sedan when I fit.
1: Appreciate it.

0: top sticker, man. We secured a sub-panel in this apartment. Seems to have secured all the electric in this unit. We're just looking at the main panel on the other side of the basement. See if we could isolate it.
1: If you have to pull that cover off also, make sure that we didn't have anything burning up the wall in that bedroom.
0: Yeah, you're perfect. Just gonna grab the voltage meter.
1: Alright, I'm gonna have Central notify the electrical inspector, have him respond here as well.
0: Yeah, you're perfect.

141 Animal Control's on scene.

0: 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All right, receive. Command a 902 officer. I gave you one more guy from 916, and you guys can drop your stuff and help pick up this line, please. Thank you. 10-4.
1: It's going to be 9-1, one issue to Stagno.
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0: 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Animal Control's got that goose.
1: Thank you.

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0: and 10th with New Jersey Reg, Delta 1-4, Whiskey Mike Charlie. Delta 1-4, Whiskey Mike Charlie. Should come back to a Toyota Supra, occupied one time.

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1: Go ahead, Coach.
0: I'm going to be out in front of the ShopRite Wallington side. I got a motorcyclist. He just fell off his motorcycle. I'll let you know. Just have Wallington start a unit.
1: Greasy.
2: Is that my makeup over there?

0: Attention, engine number one. 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Caller is stating there's water coming through an electrical fixture from upstairs. 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
1: Hey, who do you have as your...
2: Gabriel Gonzalez.
0: Lafayette and Paulison Avenue. Once again, cross streets are Lafayette and Paulison Avenue.

0: 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We'll be investigating, report to follow. Dispatch, key of the caller, open the door.
1: Sunny 306, giving them a call right now.

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0: We were able to make contact with the caller. They should be opening up shortly.

0: the phone number.
1: The name is Walter. He's the super to the building. Please notify him that unsealed floor in apartment 307 is leaking into apartment 207. Members had to secure the power to the bathroom due to the leak reaching the light fixture.
0: Copy. I'll contact him now. 2318.
1: As of right now, the leaking has stopped because they stopped using the bathroom. The power is going to remain secured. The super needs to make proper repairs to both apartments.
0: Twenty-eight.

0: unable to make contact, was able to leave a voicemail, though.
1: Pretty safe. The power's going to remain secure to apartment 207 bathroom. They're going to wait to hear from the super. If not, they're advised to respond to PD to make a complaint. You can terminate command. Engine 1's available.

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1: We're going to be able to disable the on ramp to 17 North acceleration lane. 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

Attention all companies. Be responding to 10 Kroll Terrace. That's on a previously extinguished stove fire with smoke inside the house. Again, all companies, you're responding to 10 Kroll Terrace. That's on a previously extinguished stove fire with smoke still inside the house. Timeout's going to be 2357-2357.

0: Battalion 1 responding.
1: Engine 2 is off the thing. That's an ASTOR. One ASTOR, what brand? Nothing shown. 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Investigating.

0: command from engine 2000. We're venting the kitchen now. You could hold it to just engine 2.
1: Engine 3 remaining at quarters.
2: How would you receive remaining quarters?

from the dial one. Headquarters, we're in the process of disconnecting the stove. That was a blender that was on top of the stove that went on fire. The stove was no good. We're going to have to disconnect it for the residents. And still in the process of venting the second floor.

Hey, chorus of Italian 1. Italian 1. 10 Grove, their residence has been vented. The stove, that was an electric stove that has been disconnected. The homeowner is going to get a new stove. And you two and myself are going to be in service. 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
0: All units back in. Private tow has that vehicle.
2: Okay. Can you check the bus stop on Patterson Ave and Mozart for two parties there, possibly sleeping in the bus stop with a shopping cart? Just check on their welfare. I believe we dealt with them earlier today.
0: One or six. 168.

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0: dog 21 up down there.
1: Tracy.
0: Nick, were they told to leave earlier, or what was the situation?
1: According to the report, they are homeless and relaxing in the heat, and they were on their way to the store, and they left without incident.
0: Recent.

0: Go ahead, Sarge.
1: Alright. 168 confirmed the same two individuals from the report, the earlier one. Said they're waiting for the next bus, according to another person here. They said the bus is coming in about a minute. It's going to be the 163. They said they have money on their phone to pay for it. Just if you could confirm this bus stop, the number's 11323. 11323. That's the bus stop number. If you could just check.
0: Received. Sorry, I sent the DO over chat. Just let me know if that's the party there.
2: Alright, 168 is going to check.

0: Seems like they just confirmed that book.
1: C3 just pulled up. We're going to see if they're going to be able to board.
2: Read you.
0: One 168, that's confirmed, that's that party.

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1: 141.
0: I didn't make it out, Sarge.
1: Nah, we're going to be back in. They're on their way. They made it on the bus. They're heading to Manhattan.
0: Peace.

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Got PD, EMS on scene. All right, see you later, one on scene, Status Command, 5903, 32.

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0: 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East Rutherford PD is helping us out. They're on scene.
1: One 4-4, their FT just called in service. 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
2: 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He's got notable.

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0: 141.
1: 141.
0: Can you head over to the parking lot behind the Carlton at Firehouse? Apparently, there's a construction company that's working on McKenzie School that has started construction earlier than they should have.
1: Great.

0: One moment.
1: Go ahead, Serge.
0: And it was not construction. It was a roll-off truck. He was dropping an empty container and picked up a full container. He was gone already, halfway out of there, when I pulled up.
1: Received. Caller stated that it's an ongoing issue. They're coming in early in the morning and making noise.
0: Yeah, well, they can take that up with the town, and they can call the roll-off company. Tell them they have to come later then.
1: Reason.
2: Four, four back in as well.
1: Reason.
0: Nick, if you want to put in the report, it was Roselle was the roll-off. That's all I called when he was leaving.
1: Reason.

KDX 612 Heights Police and the Fire Department. You're responding to the backyard of 314 Springfield Avenue for an odor of gas. Repeating, Heights Police and the Fire Department. You're responding to the backyard of 314 Springfield Avenue for the odor of gas. 606 Dispatcher 410.

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Heights Police to 6-1. 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

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Timeout 639.

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0: Padawan.
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0: 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Yesterday we were here and we secured power.
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0: I'm going to stop Hoboken at 17 with New York Kilo Yankee Tango 3211. 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
0: 364, Patterson Ave, apartment 10, 30-year-old female seizure.
1: One, five, two, six.
2: 162, receive.

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1: Crazy.

One, fine, two. Alright, all units will be back in. Holy Name EMS will be transported one female to HMC. ALS was canceled on scene.

0: Well, where I'm in Monroe. Right on Central here?
1: Yeah, she walked in and she said, it was right outside. She pointed down the street. And she said, Monroe. No collar, German Shepherd.
0: Okay. 490 in the area.
1: Steve.

0: 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We're going to be 9-1, unfounded.
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1: Good morning, dispatch. Engine 4 is going to be closed till 12. We'll be reopening at 1200.
0: Good morning.

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1: He's 804.

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1: Yeah, firm corporal. Soccer and the Second Street parks are already open.
0: Very soon.

0: 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I'll be out of the school.
1: Received.

stand by for a road closure. Attention to company, stand by for a road closure. Between High and Main will be closed. Howard, between High and Main will be closed.

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1: Yeah, I thought so.
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0: 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Engine 2 Alpha. Engine 2 Bravo, okay. Engine 2 Charlie, okay. Engine 2 Delta, okay. 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
0: Three Bravo, okay. Engine 3 Charlie, okay. Three Delta, okay. On the side.
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0: Ladder 1 Bravo is okay.
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2: 1 Delta. Okay. 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
0: Ladder 2 Bravo is okay.
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0: 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DC 3. Soundability was okay.
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Attention Battalion 3, Engine 1, Engine 3, Ladder 1, 98 Howe Avenue on the third floor for smoke condition. Grove and Irving are your crosses. Time is now 9:17.

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1: Tiger is on location, reestablishing LAF command. Got 2.5 foot frame construction, but I got SRO. We do have alarm sounding, we're investigating. Gonna be a detached peak roof.
0: CG3 responding.

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1: We're now for command.
0: Go for command.
1: Chief, we have grease from the oven. No fire. Just smoke.
0: Receive. Command dispatch. Grease fire out on arrival. The oven containing. No extension.
1: 924. 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We're going to need a fan.
0: Receive.

0: 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It's unoccupied, correct?
1: That's affirmative, Chief. Unoccupied. But we did find a dog in one of the rooms. All right, receive.

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Tanker Engine 3, respond over to 41 Central, 41 Central for a washdown. Engine 3, 41 Central for a washdown. PD's on scene. 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
0: 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I'll give you Reg in a sec.
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1: Loud and clear, Sarge.
0: I see, thank you. Do you have a car available to go near the intersection of Murray Hill and 120? I do a test over there.
1: Affirmative. I'm on the phone with 911, so Cliff's on his way out.

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1: You're on 2-2.
0: Sorry.
2: One time.
0: 3 East, mile marker 7.2, black Subaru, construction debris came through the windshield. He is uninjured and pulled to the shoulder. 3 East, mile marker 7.2, black Subaru, debris through the windshield. He is uninjured.
2: Where are you, Steve?

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1: 5-5 has a return.
0: Same.
1: 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Thanks, sir.
0: No problem. Let me know if you want me to go out here.
2: The field com. His transmissions are not that great inside of the console. His last transmission broke up at the end.
1: Yeah, that's what. There's something over by the Hampton Inn area that's blocking it. Happened yesterday too.
2: Okay.
1: 152 Cliff, go over by that Michelle place.
0: You're reading that.

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1: Matt, I see that windshield. Is that piece of debris still on the highway here, or do they have it?
0: No, it's it went through the windshield. It's in the front seat.

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295 Summer Street, attention engine 1. Respond on a report of down wires across the Cedar and the City Line. 295 Summer Street, attention engine 1. Respond on a report of down wires across the Cedar and the City Line. Time now, 10:47.

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1: Yeah, sir.

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1: Receipt.

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We have an MVC, Kingsland and Solis, with an overturned vehicle, possible entrapment and injury.

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0: 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Yeah.
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1: Very good. You have an update, Chief?
0: Very few times did a rush. Vehicle, alert and conscious.

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0: So, approach off of Ridge Road. We got one occupied driver's seat. We're going to take the roof. We'll also stabilize the vehicle.
1: Alright, Ridge 2, we got nose up to it.
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1: 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Next, get an engine on the road then.
0: The vehicle's going to be on its own driver's side.
1: Alright, very good. We'll be in service.

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0: Engine 3, I want you to approach from Chase Avenue.
1: We are approaching from Chase. We're on Kingsley right now. We are on scene. We're not going to be able to make it past 6-2 right now.

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1: 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Stand by.
0: Got it.

0: 3210 headquarters. Be advised, the sole occupant has been extracted from the vehicle, being treated by EMS.
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0: Whoever's opening the back gate, let's make sure we can get it closed. We can't leave it open all day.
1: Which gate are you talking about?
0: Stanley Street. Can't be left open all day.
1: Appreciate you. I just left Stanley Street.
0: Whoever's on the Stanley Street gate, can you please secure it? It is not to be left open for the day.

0: 139 and 138. Can you swing around Ann Street? I'm sorry, on the Stanley Street side. I really don't want to leave the back gate unsecure with all these people in and out today and no one in the building. I have no idea who it is, but it was just cones open.
1: Receive, I'll swing around.
2: If I got it.
1: Receive, thank you.

0: 463.
1: 463.
0: As you made contact with that juvenile, the rec directors are in the process of calling the parent. He's going to be sent home for the day. We're going to have info to follow up with the juvenile sergeant.
1: Receive 1210.

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0: All right, Sound Street gate has been closed. 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
1: Thank you.
0: I'm assuming there's a number 4 for Paul DeRosa.
1: Zeta to Boost is terrible, is it along with Merchant?
0: Richard.

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1: 463.
0: You just punched a separate number, welfare check at 423 7th, 423 number 7.
1: Received 1214.

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0: 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Alarms are sounding, control from the inside. We'll be investigating.
1: 1218.

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0: Okay, we're 9-1 from that welfare check. 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We made contact. 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Should be reaching out to Summer Rec and the school.
1: Received 1225.
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1: Okay.
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0: Brian, on your way back to me, there's a piece in the middle of the span on the Hackensack River Bridge, if you want to grab that, too.
1: All right, don't stop then, by the way. 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
0: 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I spoke to them, got info for report. I'll be 911.
1: Received 1235.

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0: 2-car crash. They're saying it's 17 South at Patterson Avenue. I believe a trooper was able to, he said he pushed him off into the zebra stripe.
1: Where is it?

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0: 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Gentleman's here. He was sold a fake ticket.
1: Received.

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1: Come in.
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1: BC, thank you.

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0: Andrew 4 Bravo, radios, okay. Andrew 4 Charlie, okay.
2: Nine. What vehicle is that?
0: 4 Delta, okay on the sign.
3: It has a cat, I'm just still waiting for it to load. It's been about 5 minutes now.

0: 135 to Seal Conference. Sarge, can you get one of the drones up over by the American Dream parking deck A, just in the roadway? There was a report of a female with a bullhorn in the roadway. Just wanted to see if we can locate her.
1: Yeah, I saw her earlier. It's a black female, blue shirt. She was right at the cliff. Go to your right. Keep going. 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She was out on 120 area. That was earlier. One through five, Mike. 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
0: Cap, you've only been to people and know. Route 4 westbound Teaneck Englewood area is completely closed. One lane getting by eastbound. Pulls down wires across the highway.
1: All right, thank you.

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0: One, 117, Atkins Terrace, 75-year-old female, slip and fall, has a serious hip injury. I'll be sending the squad.
1: Appreciate it.

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0: Info comes down in the vehicle. 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
1: Go with it.
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0: 450 negative NCIC. Should come back to Honda 2014 Sonata. It's valid 2 of 27 out of Westchester, PA.
1: Just let me confirm that plate. It's going to be Mike X-Ray Zulu 1936. It's on a BMW Black X5.
0: All right. I'm sorry. Give it to me again. Mike X-Ray
1: Zulu 1936.
0: Okay, stand by.
2: It's valid, Jeff.

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0: 9-1, state report.
1: Hey, received, 1314.
0: 476-90.
1: Received, 1314.

0: 1482.
1: I mean, that was a disabled 120 north, just prior to Washington Ave. You can send Nick this way.

0: Did you be able to search up in the car?
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0: I will ask.

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0: No injuries, no toes, but we are taking information for NJTR1.
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1: Affirmative.
0: Sir, did DOT leave a stack of cones over by you, about 20 to 30 cones?
1: Yes, I have a couple stacks of cones.
0: Okay, very good. Thank you.
1: Appreciate it.

0: headquarters for Marine One.
1: Marine One, go for OEM.
0: All right, Marine One will be on the water. We got four on board.
1: OEM received. Four POV.
2: All units are going to be 9-1. State report. Request the ADA for multiple reports.
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0: Washington Avenue, our roadway is closed north and south, not traffic only.
1: Received 1330.

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1: Go ahead.
0: Lieutenant, you had a stolen vehicle out of U-Haul, and they dropped another. Do you want us to just take it, or do you guys want to go over and investigate that?
1: If you guys can just take it, we'll follow up with them.
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I repeat, Station KSZ-272 South Hackensack Police, the South Hackensack Fire Department. Response is requested to 56 Michael Street for an exposed gas line. Time is now 1336. Section 9 out.

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1: 20 Poplar Street.
2: Do you all...
3: DFS.
1: So they had a vehicle stolen overnight. They dumped another U-Haul there, broke into the key box, and took another. Meet 150 there. Just take the initial report.
0: All right, receive. Just confirm this was in the past, correct?
1: Yes, it happened overnight.
0: Still coming to 148. Dave, the next thing went by you? They came from Patterson Plank to Washington, it looked like. Hopefully they're just making a U-turn somewhere to get over here.
4: Sure. Okay. Just let me know.
0: Thank you.

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0: 162.
1: Go ahead.
0: Lieutenant, the drop vehicle here, do you want to just take down that reg?

0: 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Three West, the service road.
1: Okay, received. Thank you.

0: Call us at police from Engine 3. Engine 3 will be relocating to Jefferson Street.
1: Okay, Engine 3, relocating to Jefferson Street, 1348.

0: Okay. Once again, describe.
1: One, six, two. Do you have a Chevy Express van?
2: That's correct. Actually, it's a GMC Savannah.
1: No, this would be a Chevrolet cargo van, three-door, 2025 Express G2-2500. The last of the VIN should be 0814.
2: All right, received. This car here is a Porsche Arizona tag, newer tag, and the last four of the VIN I have here is 8033. Everything's affixed to a white GMC cargo van, Savannah.
1: Yeah, they must be mixed. They must be lost. Because it's the one that you gave me, the Alpha November, is registered to U-Haul in Phoenix.
2: Zero will be out with 473.
3: All right, thank you, Sarge.
1: The plate on that vehicle is not stolen. Go with the VIN.
2: The door VIN is 1 Golf Tango Whiskey 7 Alpha Fox Papa 0 Sierra 1218 03.
1: All right, stand by.

0: Okay, that VIN comes back to a 2025 GMC Sierra. Stand by for the rest.
1: Savannah, right, Lieutenant? Savannah? GMC Savannah?
0: Correct. Savannah.
1: Got it.
2: How do you get it?

0: Okay, nothing you gave me is coming back stolen at this time. Give me a second to run a couple more things through.
1: Sorry, receive. Just be advised, I can't access the public VIN. I don't know if 150 is going to want to have this processed at all, so I don't want to touch anything.
0: Yeah, I doubt they're going to have VIN swaps. If anything, you all may have put the wrong plates on the wrong cars.
1: All right, receive. Well, from what I could tell, the VINs are identical between the door panel and the public VIN, but it's a couple of numericals missing. You're obstructed.
0: All right, no worries. We run it through ALPRs and see if they were swapped, because I'm sure they just have a bunch of stolen. They're swapping back and forth.

0: next time.
1: Six, nine.
0: So the victim is alleging that another resident is stealing packages. I tried speaking to that other resident, was not getting an answer at the door. I'll be back in with info.
1: Okay, receive.

for registration and VIN. Can you enter it as stolen from the East Rutherford U-Haul location, please? It's going to be Arizona registration. It's going to be Alpha Mike 19959. Alpha Mike 19959.

0: One five zero headquarters. T, can you reach out to BCI and see if they'll respond down here?
1: Okay, just give me a second. We're going to get this one entered first, right?
0: Sure, if you want to enter it first, that's fine. And then when you're done, just have them come down here, process, see if we'll do the box, and we'll do see the outside of the vehicle.
2: Okay. 152, what's that location?
3: That's the Old Lake Road to 120 North.
2: That guy, don't take the drone off of him.

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1: Answering 7-Eleven.
0: 7-Eleven be on the road for a special detail.
1: Hey, 7-Eleven's on the road, special detail 1409.

0: 162. One plate or two?
1: Lieutenant, Arizona is a one plate state, so it's going to be one plate on the vehicle, the one that was taken. And there's one plate left on the car that was left here.
0: Okay.
2: One, 168 receives. Are we keeping eyes on it?
3: Yeah, just make sure it gets out of the area.
2: All right, do you have any more description other than the silver SUV? Any particular place coming from?
4: It's got a video of Volkswagen. SUV. It's coming up on Gotham now.
2: Sorry, Cyril Dragon.
5: One, 572-168. It's going to be stopped at the light from the stadium exit. Let me know when you got eyes on it, and I'll change the light.

0: 168, is he in that line of traffic, or did he keep going?
1: He kept going. I'm just keeping an eye on this line of traffic.
2: What's the plate number on it?
3: One, five, seven. Last three were Uniform Bravo Bravo. Uniform Bravo Bravo, New Jersey Ridge.
2: 1-5-8, first three are going to be Papa 9-2. Papa 9-2, Uniform Bravo Bravo.

0: Okay. You don't have to stop it if you want to follow a little bit. Just want to see if you left the area, that's all.
1: Let me see. I'm just curious what's in that large black bag that you got.
0: Cool.
2: Four one zero, come on with 126 a mile.

0: 162150.
1: Go ahead.
0: Okay, the Alpha Mike 19959 has been entered stolen. DCI has been requested.
1: Alright, copy that.
0: And that was a 2014, right?
1: Really? Stand by, they have the info on the other computer.

0: 155 to headquarters.
1: Hey.
0: I don't see that's affirmative. It's a 2014 on the stolen vehicle out of the Gulf location.
1: All right, Miss Andrews.

0: 126, you'll come.
1: 126.
0: Sarge, be advised that individual is waiting at the bus stop in front of the 147 Hackensack Street.
2: Thank you.

0: 150.
1: Go ahead.
0: So Arizona license, Alpha Mike 19959, that's the stolen one, correct?
1: One five five. Can you confirm that with him? That's the stolen one.
2: 155. That's correct.
0: Okay, that one never left the Vince Lombardi last night. Stand by for the first. But it was in town multiple times the days leading up. But last read was at the Vince Lombardi at 0129.

0: 0.
1: All right.
0: All right, the van that you have entered town from Enoch Street at 0027, but came over the bridge out of Pennsylvania at 2232 on the 28th, also on Pennsylvania on the 27th.
1: All right. Thanks.

0: 150.
1: Go ahead.
0: Okay, the vehicle that you have there, VIN number ending in 803. Read it off to me on the vehicle, because it looks like Pennsauken and added another digit. Their VIN last numbers would be 1218033. Therefore, I can't remove it, because it doesn't exist. But I would have to do it through the NIC.

0: 162, I cannot get that to return stolen. Give me a minute. Let's see if 138 can help me.
1: All right, as for 156, initially when I gave you that VIN, I might have left out the last three. So just add the last three.
0: Yes, I understand that. But when I run it by the DL, by the registration number, the last three does not exist in eAgent. Now, if I run it with the extra three, it comes back to a 2025 GMC van Sierra, and it is not stolen.

0: 130, it's 21-3. 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
1: Troopers, it's on the road.
2: Vehicle fire or brush fire?
0: It's a fully involved car.

0: police.
1: Rutherford, 5604 is going to be out of service. We'll get a cross that for a coverage detail. We'll advise you when we're back in town.
0: Okay.

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2: Greetings.

0: 130 fuel com. Bill? Yeah, we still got two bus trucks shoulder at the MetLife side.
1: You got that.
0: Field com the 141146.
2: Rollins.
1: 146.
0: 3 West by the marquee. You got two box trucks pulled over. One male's getting out, going to the back of the truck.
2: 141.
1: 146, got it. I'm getting on the 3 West now from 120.

0: 146 to Field Town. Do you want me to stop them or just let them leave the area?
1: The plate number up. Just so you know, the back door is open as well. Can you hold
2: ...147 Field Town.
1: Am I? Lieutenant, you have a plate on that truck? That's fine.
0: New Jersey, X-Ray, Papa Lima, Tango 87. Alright, he's stopping again. Can somebody say?
3: Yeah.
2: I'm out 146.
1: It's here.

0: 135 to field time. Is that tractor trailer still there? The other one?
1: I believe so, Cap.
2: Report negative.
0: Awesome.
1: Did you get that negative?

0: And anybody I've seen run that jersey red?
1: Cap comes back to 2017. Oh, it's correct. The true color. Orange. All valid.
0: Okay.
2: Yep. Sure.
3: Once it's not, I'll be out.

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1: Go, Lieutenant.
0: Now, just be advised, he was trying to secure a forklift that was rolling around in the bed.
1: Okay, receive.

0: Two.
1: Yeah, Lieutenant.
0: Alright, we're good. Confirmed stolen. Yeah, we sent the locate and everything.
2: I received, I don't know if you heard me before, but BCI is on scene.
0: Yes, I heard you, thank you.
1: Go 450. Sarge, when you get a chance, can you meet me at Washington and Rhoda?
3: Four two nine.
4: Entry 120 north, just prior to passing Plank Road East, New York. J. John, G. George, November 6140.
5: Here, Steve, you got a car to back.
1: Four, six, nine, myself, 450, and Richard back to Chief.
5: Four, six, one, I'll be out with 429. Okay, receive. 461.

0: field count to 146.
1: Got it, Sarge.
0: Lieutenant, you guys good there?
1: Look, I'm going to check with 141. We'll get them out of here.
0: Yeah, got to get that car out of the right lane.

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0: 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They have no problem leaving. I'll be back in.
1: All right.

0: 146 to field con, that vehicle's on its way.
1: Appreciate it, thank you, Lieutenant.
2: Four two nine.
3: 9-1, warning issued, white male.
4: Okay, receive 1504.

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0: B. 3-2.

0: 141 a field call. I'm going to be swinging around 3 eastbound the South Service Road to Route 3 East Ramp. Looks like you have it disabled on the shoulder. I'm going to swing around. I couldn't get to him.
1: Okay, so

0: 130 to 141. Mike, looks like they're on their way.
1: I received. I'll take a loop and double check. He had his hood up.

0: 162.
1: Hey.
0: Alright, Lieutenant. I'm going to be back in. The scene's transferred over to our detective bureau.
1: Okay, are they going to tow it out of there? Because we need that license plate that's on it. Because that is not the correct tag for it.
0: VCI is currently processing that. 156 will advise when they're completed.
1: No problem. Is there anything inside of it?
0: I think just an empty cardboard box or a piece of one.
2: One, 141146.
3: Sir, Sergeant.
2: LT, you close to 3 West and 120 by the marquee there. Looks like an Uber shuttle on the side of the road. I couldn't get over to it.
3: I'll start making my way over. So 3 West by the marquee.
2: Hey, from

0: cross that car as a possible shoplifting in progress at Walgreens.
1: Give me a description.
0: I got a Hispanic male wearing a Team USA shirt, skinny black shorts, hat. He's on a bike. He's got a backpack. He went in the store, got a bunch of stuff, and the witness claims he just went back in the store.
1: All right, so I'm unguarded. Should we pull him up shortly?
2: Are you monitoring call set?
3: Negative.
2: Possible shoplifting in progress at the Walgreens. Likely to head over there.
3: Affirmative.
1: All right, I'm pulling up.
0: KRC should be on a bike, backpack, black shorts, hat. Team USA, skinny.

0: 63 to 69, you're out there?
1: Caller on the phone, Stu.
2: Yeah. 442 to 458, can you make that light green? We're stuck in traffic here.
0: 63, myself, and 7690, Walgreens.
1: Okay, receive. 1524.
2: 455 headquarters, I'll be out of Walgreens.
1: Okay, receive, sir.
3: The store, 4075, don't have a direction of flight so far.
1: Check the back of the building, I'm not seeing anything inside. 469 headquarters, do we have the caller on the phone still?
4: No, the caller was a witness. He was witnessed that him come out of the store with a bunch of stuff, put it by the bike, and then he went back into the store to get more stuff.
1: Crazy. Of course, looks like East Waterford is out with that party. Somebody matching that description. West Donald Patterson Ave.
4: Okay, receive.
2: The strike lot.
4: He's only being detained at the Lucky Strike bowling alley.
0: 4 6 years, you weren't out there.

0: 1-4-5-2, all responding units, you can slow it down. I've got one in custody. He admitted to it. Giving us property on, sorry, giving us permission on camera to go through his backpack. 156 is looking at it now. Proceeds appear to be deodorant.
1: I don't know the cause of that. Can't confirm, but the effects stolen should be Dove deodorants. I would say about 20 of them.
2: Four, five, four to 6-3. And we were coming from the east end. Would you say your location is? You're in the parking lot of the bowling alley.
3: 469. So any remaining units, you could slow down or stand down. We have enough over here. One's detained.
2: Copy that.
3: We are close to Walgreens, though. If you could go there and try to get the proceeds from them, that would be helpful.
2: Larry, does he have anything on him?
4: Hey, 463 to headquarters, one under shoplifting.
5: Okay, 463, one under arrest shoplifting. 1528 is the time.
3: Four, five, five headquarters.
5: Go ahead, sir.
6: Did you find out who the caller was? The manager here is saying no employee contacted us.
5: Yeah, so I'm going to give him a call back. I believe he was a bystander, a citizen outside who was observing it, and he called. I'm going to call him back.
6: Hi, Rufy.

0: 466, myself and 454 out of Wall Street.
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0: 463 from 455. 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
1: Hey, I'm sorry. 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We're just going to place him in the rear of 353.

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1: 1531.
2: Four 60 to 455. Somebody call 455.
3: 460.
2: Go ahead.
3: I got a suspect's pedigree. No, I didn't start working it.
2: Thank you. Over 455.
4: I spoke to the caller. He gave me permission that if one of you guys wanted to call him at the scene to speak to him, he's willing to give a statement.
2: Receive. Is he still in the parking lot, or he wants us to give him a call?
4: I believe he left the scene.
2: Can you text that number to me, and then I'll give him a call?
4: Yes, sir.
5: Four six three. Headquarters, myself and 476. We're transporting one male under from the Lucky Stripes in Wallington to headquarters. Vehicle 353, starting mileage 27571. 27571. Vehicle 353, seatbelt, camera on.
6: Received, the time is 15:33.
7: Four 455 headquarters. What was the call time?
4: Call time was 15:20.

0: 463 to 455.
1: Oh, for 455.
0: Detective, you guys out of Walgreens? Do we have anybody there?
1: Affirm.
0: Where is he?

0: 464. Can I get the case numbers?
1: Case number is going to be 26-09836. 09836.
0: Received.

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0: Dispatch, punch a ticket. It's going to be 262 River Drive, Passaic High School Stadium for high school graduation standby event. I'll let you know what companies will be assigned.
1: VC 338.
2: All that complainant that you made contact with responded back to his residence. Myself and 466 are going to respond there to get a statement from him. We're going to be headed to 608 Monroe. That's 608 Monroe in Causton. I'll let you know when we're out.
3: Okay, receive 1538.
4: Four 76.
5: Arriving police headquarters, ending mileage 27572, 27572.
4: Receive 1539.

0: 451.
1: Do you have anyone free for relief? 17 overpass.
2: Yeah, somebody for relief for Sergeant Colombo.
3: Unfortunately, it's not affirmed. Let me just unload the property of this arrestee.
0: Okay, received.

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1: 454.
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1: Okay, received.

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0: LT, BCI just completed their process of the van. Myself, 155 and 160, are going to be back in, and that van's been turned over back to you.
1: They're willing to take it because that was taken out of Penn talking. Doesn't matter to me, I just want to make the right notification.
0: Affirmative, LT, they're going to make a communication arrange for Penn talking to come and pick that van up.
1: Okay, give me 87.

0: 157, if you'll come.
1: You'll come.
0: Ramp X is starting to get gridlocked from Murray Hill Parkway on Patterson Plank Road North. Do you want us to enact that right lane?

0: Can somebody do a drone fly over there?
1: 168 CL time, be advised. My drone's down temporarily and overheated. I'll get up as soon as I can.
2: If you're by the prosecutor's office, tell them to swing that out their tank drone to the right.
1: Crazy.

0: 1351.
1: Okay, Cap.
0: Can you have 130 position his drone by the transit on the inside of the stadium, right where the fan fest is?
1: Yeah, forever. 130, you got, can you go over the transit bus slot? You want the New Jersey Transit or the FIFA buses?
0: The transit buses, not the FIFA at this time.

0: Dan, just drop it.
1: Six nine. Sorry, sir. You are on your way to relieve the sergeant, correct?
2: Okay.
1: Okay, thank you, sir.
3: Well,

0: 169. Route 3 West, on top of the Hackensack River Bridge, 2-car NVA. There's a sheriff's traffic officer with it. Take it.
1: Mm-hmm.

0: Maybe East End. I mean the West End, sorry, Will.
1: One 4-1 still come. I'm coming 3 west of the Hackensack River now.
2: Yeah,
1: it looks like it's on the top of the bridge here. Got to work a lot with it.
0: Is that one of our units behind it in the left, in the right lane?
1: Oh, that's...
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1: And Ordo on the front.
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0: The bridge, or what is it, Mike?
1: I'm going to find out now who's it is.
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0: Good.
2: 6-9 coming out to take a 2-car MVA 3 west on the top of the bridge that was called in by the task force.
0: Yeah, I got 3 guys out there.
2: Would you like to assign someone to it?
0: 141, if that could be moved off the bridge, let's get it off the bridge down to the service road.
1: All right, receive. I'm stepping out now. I'll let you know.
0: Okay.

0: Sergeant. Good, Sergeant.
1: Alright, just a state report. Nothing else to be here. We get him off the shoulder off of 120. That right bed.
0: Very good. Are we going to handle it, or is patrol, you want patrol to come out?
2: It's fine. I'm working tonight. I'll take care of it.
0: Very good. Thank you.
3: Take care of it. Right over.
0: Reach it.

0: 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Just be advised, I'll be standing by for 165 for a few minutes. I'll be standing by for 165 for a few minutes at her post.
1: Gracious.

0: 4163教官。
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0: 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Do you need to check anything?
2: Moving some of the cars. There's a pedestrian.

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2: I believe 469 took care of that, Sarge.
0: 436.
3: Four, five, one, I'm back on post.
2: Okay, receive, sir.

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0: 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Stop.
2: 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I was just going to call it. Can you zoom in on it?

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1: Good day.

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0: We're going to be 93120 south across from the Spring Hill Suites, New Jersey Reg, Sierra 26, Papa Victor Papa, Green Yukon, 1 Oxford.
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0: 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Can listener please know they have a vehicle pulled up to the gate just prior to the exit from Plaza A. I'm sure what they're doing over there. He's got his trunk open.
1: Do you have somebody else with you?
0: Hey, sir.
1: Somebody walk over there and check?
0: Stand by. 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

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Ed. 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

0: LT, I have a Tesla here. You said they came back to a Toyota?
1: Yeah, Kilo Hotel Whiskey, 5469.
0: Hey, firm.
1: Stand by. Yeah, Nick, I stand corrected. It's a Tesla, 122.
0: Release you. Help you, if I give you a New Jersey GL, can you just run it for me?
1: I'm on the way to you.
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0: Looks like there might be an MPA that are parked in the shoulder next to the marquee 3 West.
2: One 146 is out of the disabled right there.
0: Looks like two vehicles just pulled to the shoulder a couple seconds ago.
2: Yeah, I see that now. Oh, they're pulling away.
1: One 48 to Fieldcom coming around from the service road, the 3 West. I'll check on it.
2: Yeah, they pulled away.
3: Raise it.
2: Fieldcom tag, what is on channel 1? Channel 1. Lieutenant, can you send the car to the circle at Beckton? They have a couple cars that are parked in there. And they, it looks like they walked to the game. The principal will meet them there.
4: Okay.
1: Where you at?
3: No, come through the U-turn lane.
1: It's kind of weird.
4: Head over to Beckton, several vehicles that were parked and left.
1: Grayson.
2: Sarge, yeah, principal's on his way there. He's going to wait for him.

0: 130 fuel com. It looks like you got a mini car carrier disabled right by the marquee now, 3 West.
1: Yeah, I just saw that. 148, can you swing around that way? 3 West in front of the marquee, right before the turnpike.
0: Sorry, room. Just got to turn around. I'm on 17 North.
1: Okay, if anybody's closer.
2: One, I'm 3 West, 120 at 3 West.
1: Okay, if you can stop there, it's a car carrier, disabled.

0: 157 fuel comp.
1: Fuel comp.
0: That party checks out. He was advised and sent on his way.

0: 141 field goal.
1: 141.
2: Nah, that car carrier was pulling out when I pulled up. He's on his way, and so is the vehicle in front of it.
1: Okay, start out there.

0: 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Anybody close to Super 8?
1: 469 up fur.
2: What
0: do you got? Got a person down in the parking garage of Super 8. CVAC's being toned out now.
2: Very swift.

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2: KRC 1640.

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0: 469. Go ahead, LT.
2: Can you head to 458's location by WADO radio? He needs relief.
0: Stop her.

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1: 135.
0: Cap, we have a disabled transit bus on 3 West. Do you have somebody there with you who could look into that?
1: Stand by.
0: One 48, you're in the highway.
2: Affirmative, 120.
0: Can you make your way service road to 3 West by that light over there? It looks like we have a disabled transit bus. Give 141 a hand if he needs it.
2: Recent.
0: One 41, Sarge, are you with him?
3: 141. I just spoke with the bus driver. It's going to be 3 East. From the South Service Road. He's not disabled. He's just taking a break. He's going to be out of here momentarily.
0: Okay, I gotcha. 1-4, you can disregard that. 135, copy that. He's taking a break.
1: We got that.
4: 148, receive.

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1: 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Meadowlands. Buzzard,
2: Rachel. Okay, received. 1653.

0: 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One 5-7.
1: One 5-7, you calling?
0: I thought you called me.
2: Yeah.
1: Negative.

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Could I get another unit to assist 472 at 20th and 120? We're going to shut down that ramp and make 20th a right lane only.

0: 141, Phil Coffin. Are we clearing the shoulder on the service roads or starting to line up, or are we letting that go?
1: We're on the service road, mate.
0: There's a few on the north service road and a few underneath that overpass of the river.
1: You're okay for now. We'll give them a little bit.
0: Appreciate it. They're starting to line up on the bridge, 3 West, Berry's Creek. I'm clearing them now.
1: Yeah, if they're on the main road here, get them off.
0: Pretty sick.

0: 450-439. I'll remain here. 469-0-6-472.
1: Receive.
0: Four five zero from 458. I'm coming down 120 now. If you want to just head that way.

0: 461,
1: go.
0: Do we have any available patrol units to swap out with a car on Gotham and 120?
1: I believe 454 is there, and I believe 450 is on his way.
0: No negative, any other vehicle? Not an officer.
2: Six-one from 443. Sarge, what's wrong with the vehicle that's there?
0: Officer's reporting the air conditioning is not working.

0: issues. Four, five, three from 443. Sarge, any recommendations on what vehicle you want to swap out with 455? 355.
1: LT, whatever car we have available at this point.
2: Four, six, nine, two, four, four, three.
0: Four, four, three.
2: LT, we're almost done shutting down this ramp. As soon as I'm done here, I'm going to pick up 450 swap cars.
0: I received. What vehicle do you have?
2: 351.
0: That's going to be a negative. We're using that for patrol tonight. 461 from 443. Sarge, how many vehicles do you guys have there? Can we swap one of those vehicles out?
3: Yeah, firm. I just got to get the keys for 352.
0: I received. Who has them?
3: Four, six, eight. He's stationed at Reds.
0: Go again with your list.
3: 468. He's positioned at Reds.
0: I receive. Just stand by on that.
3: Please sit.
1: Four, seven, two. Could you have a unit go over to the light and start pushing those people to the right? They can't be blocking the intersection.
4: LT, when we get a chance, we will. We're currently shutting down the ramp to just stop it at first.
0: Four, six, one from 443. Sarge, you could disregard 352. That's being taken care of. One of the specials from Michelle Place is going to swap out with him.
3: Appreciate it. Thank you, Lieutenant.

0: Still come to Murray Hill Parkway, Sergeant.
1: Go to 144.
0: Can we push 20th Street to the right? That bus can't make that left.
1: I think he's clearing out now.
0: I receive. We're good.

0: 439 to the 20th Street detail. I think what we did last time also was we did 20th and Broad. We shut it down so nobody came down that way. We have more cones if we can do that as well. And just make that a right turn only lane.
1: 5-4 receiver, take care of that now.
0: Thank you.

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1: Go.
0: Be advised, there's a bunch of cars lining up on top of the Berry's Creek. On your left.
1: Alright, excuse all the movement. More SUV.
2: Received. Are you going to need a total of three?
0: Received.
3: Four 1167. I just cleared both sides, east and west, about 5 minutes ago. They just keep lining up.
0: That's affirmative. If you want to come back west, there's about 20 in the shoulder again.
3: Yeah, I'm just doing loops, so I'll clear them as they come.
0: Appreciate it.

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1: 454.
0: The 20th is going to be shut at Broad, and we'll be out 120 and 20th to relieve 472. I'll let you know when we're back in.
1: Here, Steve.

0: Before the field comes. 445. 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Yep, Lieutenant Scarfa has his code truck. BP has the fee for strength and the class of 1420.
1: Sorry, repeat that, you broke up.
0: You have Lieutenant Scarfa on the cold truck. You have the entrance to the plaza and the performance of the restrictions.

0: 148 to 141. Is that you at the base of the Mary's Creek going west?
1: Yeah, affirmative.
0: I'm just east of you. You need anything else? Move.
1: I need cleared the shoulder now, but I saw a few, three eastbound. One was underneath the 16W flyover. I just saw a few there.
0: Reason.
1: Because as soon as you clear them, they're filling back up again.
2: Mike, I cleared the bridge. I'll clear the one underneath the overpasser.
0: One 148 to 126. I'm getting off on the service road from 3 West. I'll meet you there.

0: 450.
1: Delta, I'm just clearing 3 East Berry's Creek again.
2: Mike, if you want to stay there, I'll take the left side.
1: Nah, I reach it.
3: Currently,
4: 168. Zoom in 2 from where you are into Murray Hill and you. 120.
3: Thank you.
4: It will be 91 from 20th. He's back on his post.

0: headquarters to field comm.
1: Andrew.
0: Sarge, do you want to step in with the transitions from patrol to those static posts? You want to start at a certain time with certain posts?
1: Yeah, just give me a couple minutes in the middle of doing something right now.
0: Okay.

0: Jill Pound, the 158. Open up that lane.
1: Cap, we're on it.
2: One 48 to 126.
3: Negative.
2: You're still 3 east. There's a vehicle on the main road of 3 by the traffic light.
3: Yeah, I turned around. I'm 3 west now, Bear Street. Tell me how exact.
2: 3 east. There was just one. We someone loops around, they could grab it.
3: I'll take care of it.
0: Flagging people into that lane. Awesome.
4: Well, 11126. I'm 3 west now. I'm going to swing around and sit on the eastbound side. I'll take care of that one car.
2: One four eight to 144, go ahead. Coming out, see.
5: Are you near 240 Patterson Plank Road, the old Goodyear?
0: I can be. We're getting complaints on vehicles parked in the lot.
5: Not from Uber driver refusing to leave.
0: I will take care of it. I'm just going to have to make the U-turn.
5: Received, thank you.
1: Gotta be 70 cars in here.
0: Field count to 144. Just back it up in that lane, because all the Uber drivers are making the right around the cones into the lane, not allowing them in.

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Also, nobody's making a right turn from Murray Hill Parkway unless they're in the Uber lane.

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1: Okay, receive. Just clearing 3 eastbound, Barry's Creek, and then I'll head in.
0: Very good. 166, you can head in and swap out.
1: Receive.

0: 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Lieutenant, can you have 145 swap with 147?
1: Repeat. Swap.
2: 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I'm just going to 88 for radio battery and I'll make my way over.
1: Receive. Yeah.

0: 466, myself at 45490. Is he on scene?
1: Unknown shell came in from the county.
0: Where is it?
2: Open the Uber lane, have them follow the cone truck, but stay behind the cone truck, obviously.
3: Alright, urgent.

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1: You need next?
0: I'll let you know. 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
2: 82 on 3.
1: Negative, I'm headed to Murray Hill 120.
2: Alright, disregard.

0: Four sixes.
1: No.
2: Six. We moved about 15.
3: Unauthorized vehicles will be 9-1.
1: What is this?

0: 466. Was there a wreck there?
1: LT, repeat.
0: Was there a representative from the property there?
1: Affirm, I spoke with him. He's been advised that he has to set up some type of cone or some type of barrier to prevent people to just enter his lot. There's nothing here. We moved it, all the vehicles that aren't supposed to be here. He's going to set up some type of barrier.
0: Very good. Thank you.

0: One two six.
1: One two six.
0: Sarah, can you dispatch Nick out here? I can't change the tire. She doesn't have the right tool for it.
1: Okay, just give me that location. 3 East, where?
0: 3 East, just past the 120 exit. To the service truck.
1: Past where?
0: The exit for the service truck, from Monarch.
1: Okay, I can't hear out here.

0: One place to fill time. They're going to be out probably on 120.
1: Okay, Dave. Use the task force cars. Put them in those horseshoes. And make sure they nose out into that lane, because now we'll have two lanes of traffic over there.
0: 3-2. Give me a minute before I get in touch with them. 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
0: 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He's going to change the tire.
1: Alright,
0: so
1: pull up behind you too.
0: Yeah. The guy in front of me is a little half-assed thinking.

0: 144 to 161.
1: Good.
0: 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It's got those cones from the ride share. Take them from him.
1: Sorry.
0: He's just approaching the gas station now.

0: 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I'll be in ramp X-ray replacing 157.
1: Hi, Richard.
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1: Okay.
0: As you go down there, can you just have the task force people out of their vehicle?
1: Call my shelter.

0: James, are you taking 365 back up here?
1: Negative, I don't have a car.
2: .443 from .453, good.
0: Sarge, are you still down by Reds?
2: I'm just waiting on 442 to bring me a car to relieve me.
0: I received. Can you bring 467 back up?
2: 67 received.
0: Thank you.
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0: 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She called a little while ago, while we were changing over. Can you start it when you get there? I just finished everything and cleared it all out.
1: Receive.

0: 157. 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
1: Back with that?
0: Relieved from my post. I'm heading clear to head back to headquarters.
1: Yeah, affirmative.

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I repeat, station KSZ272, South Hackensack Police and South Hackensack Fire Department. 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Dispatcher 9 out.

0: 439 to WADO post and the Hampton Inn post. Could you guys shut your ramps down at this point?
1: Affirm.
2: Thank you.
3: Affirm. Is your ramp closed? The jug handle?
4: Not yet, Sergeant.
3: Okay, we'll have to get that closed.
4: Steve, I have a couple cones, but not enough to close off the whole intersection.
3: Okay, see what you can do for now. I'll try and get you some more out there.
4: Receive.

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0: Anyone free for relief? 17 overpass.
1: Stand by, Charlie, for that shift change, trying to get everything set up.
2: Four, six, six. I'm in Route 8 location.
1: Exactly.

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2: Just leave it for now. 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

0: 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Have a drone detected over a Red Roof Inn.
1: Come on, 3-5 to Field Commons. It's over by Red Roof Inn. Seacloak should be out with him momentarily.
0: Yeah, look at the drone. Will's got it right over it.

0: 664. I assume it's one of these two, or is that Steve Caucus?
1: Yeah, no, I see what you're saying. That might be it.
2: One
1: 135
2: to Field Comm.
1: Yeah,
2: Cap. Sequoia is an FBI route with them.
1: Yeah, the drone just lowered. Now it's going up.

0: Field time, be advised, it's going to be an FBI. Turn on the top.
1: It's one of theirs.
0: Yeah, affirmative. The operator put his down. FBI has theirs up as well. Seek Welkus.

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1: Sorry, can you swing back around by the substation, Washington at South? 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
1: No, I'm negative. It's a caravan of Toys R Us vehicles. They decided to stop in front of the substation, but they're on the move.
0: Racist.
2: One six six.
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2: Repeat.

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1: Gauge 2.

0: 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You have another patient coming your way.
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1: All right, perfect. It's going past Eastern Ave now, so we got a lot of cars there.
2: 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We'll get you more help.
1: If I can, I'll put that car in the intersection of East Union and Maryhill, and we can start sending them down Madison Circle. I think that'd be better so they don't clog up East Union.

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0: Yeah, what's your location, sir?
1: 120 Hampton Inn.
0: Receive. Can you make your way to East Union and Murray Hill Parkway? Just assist them with that traffic post. If we have to let them line up at the end of East Union Avenue, let them do that.
1: Please.

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0: Myself and 466 are going to remain on 20th Street to assist with traffic, but if you need to break and go somewhere else, just let us know.
1: Crazy.
2: Four, six, one. These vehicles weren't advised to park here, correct?
3: 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You'd be the first.

0: 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Yeah, what's your location?
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0: 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Anybody on Route 3 westbound near the exit to the service road?
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WNJU 329, Woodish Police, Woodish Fire Department, nightly pager test. 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
1: Go ahead.
0: Danny, swing back towards Whalen Road here. We got people trying to go into the right lane, creating traffic hazard. I got Griff in front of me trying to clear it out. If you can help him, and I'm behind trying to sign him out.
1: Alright, Rusev, when 139 gets here, he can help 115.

0: for now. We'll be out here.
1: One, 4-5, the fuel comp.
2: 4-5.
1: Can we get the county sheriffs with their cone trucks to come by here? We can do with maybe 4-5 more cones.
2: Thank you.

0: 12 Agent 2 is back at company quarters.
1: Mm-hmm. 461 to 468.
2: 468. Just watch these people. We've had a couple of crossover here.

0: 126-137.
1: Oh, 137.
0: Cap, you think maybe we should shut down an Uber lane, allow that traffic to continue south of 120 to relieve the traffic on Murray Hill? Because it's jam-packed over here.
1: Yeah, affirmative. We don't have anywhere to put them. Just keep sending them down to Madison Circle Drive.
0: Okay, so I'm saying I can shut down that Uber lane by Annabella's and let that traffic continue to 20 south.
1: Negative.

0: Steel Town 139.
1: Go ahead.
0: You're at East Union in Murray Hill, correct?
1: Correct.
0: Can you send somebody down to the bend to force those cars to go Madison Circle Drive?
1: We are currently devising that plan and sending people that way. The volume is too high to make them do the U-turn where they're doing it. We just need them to keep moving.
0: Yeah, there's somebody in the lot. As soon as it's clear past that jam up there.
1: Yep, give us a few minutes. Keep doing our best.
2: Well, 119 to 139. I got my guys coming down here to give you a hand.

0: 2 from 8-1.
1: Get these guys to follow me around the Madison Circle Drive. Get a couple of bikes to come here. We can pull them around.
2: All right, on the way.

0: 145 to field comp.
1: 145.
0: Send a unit to my location, 120 South, ramp back straight, take a report of a minor NBA, no injuries.
2: SR1.
3: I have nobody to send to you at this time. Is it a minor NBA? Just get their information. Was it on the complex property?
0: Right at the edge of the ramp where it meets 120.
3: I'll try and get somebody or just take the info. I have nobody to send right now.
0: Received.
2: Hey, come all the way up to the end of the circle.

0: up to 439.
1: Go for 439.
0: LT, do we know where these school buses are going? Are they going to pick up people, or are they leaving for the day?

0: them away from Route 120 instead of putting 50 buses into the middle of traffic.
1: Where would you like me to send them?
0: Wunaki Ave to 17th.
2: One 130 field com. Go ahead, Sarge. Looks like you got an MVA on the ramp from the
0: Repeat that, somebody stepped on you.
2: The ramp to 3 West from the turnpike to the MVA. That's two people out of the car on the ramp.
3: Five, three,
2: looks like
3: eight,
2: a semi is involved.
3: Seven, nine.

0: 7. Could you make your way there?
1: All right.
2: On 3 West.

0: Chris, can you let Adrian know where you need him for that NBA?
1: Yeah, affirmative. It's on the ramp going to 3 West from the turnpike.
2: Come on, 6 Embers, Eve.
3: Having a field goal.
0: It'll come.
3: Not too much going on. You need me to send the unit up.
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1: 163.
0: Can you have a rover come to my post? I got a Vortex truck here backing up traffic. Probably can't figure out the jug handles closed.
1: All right, we'll get him on his way. Just tell him to move. Keep going. Two-six-seven. Disregard that MVA. That's a state police property. They'll handle it. Just stay available, Adrian, out there, okay?
2: 167 received. I'll head back to my post.

0: Roger, zero, Brenger, off.
1: All units responding 1941.

0: Fire, ladder 2's on scene, establishing command. You got a 3-story, type 5. Run control from the exterior. No alarm sounding. We'll be out investigating.
1: 1943.

0: dispatch. Have PD respond. First two hikers blocked, front of the 17, Frickerhoff.
1: Receive 1944.
2: Try to say on location. Vehicle will come from a man from Latitude A. Confirming Latitude A's arrival report.

0: Andrew 1 across that.
1: Alright, Andrew 1.
0: Relocated Asbury Heights for their fireworks detail available for the borough. 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
1: Received 1945.
2: I 144 to field comp.
3: Field comp.
2: Yes, can you see if they got that pinch point over by Racetrack Road, if they're letting traffic flow yet? Because we got a large amount of vehicles. They had it closed before I was over, they opened it.
3: Yeah, bro, we're trying to figure out what's going on. The Uber lot is absolutely packed. So, give me a minute. Kevin's flying over now.
2: Alright, when I was in there, they said the Uber lot was completely full, but we have probably enough cars out here to fill it again.
3: Yeah, Will's over the lot. It's completely full.

0: 458 to unit working 120 in Gotham.
1: 473, go ahead, 458.
0: Are you able to keep that light on 120 green and flowing?
1: Trying, but I have over 50 buses on Gotham Parkway trying to make this left.
0: Appreciate it.
2: You want to take 17 north to Williams, make the U-turn, and then take the Franklin AFGL candle. Just stage behind 706.

0: command at this time.
1: Go for dispatch.
0: Alright, apartment number 2, you're gonna be close to this. I don't know if you're still aware. We're gonna isolate the power to the apartment. We have a contact coming in and spot this location.
1: Battalion, you did not come through clear. Come through with that message again, please.
0: We had a light smoke condition in apartment number 2 on the first floor. Unknown of the source at this time. Members were able to secure the power to the apartment. See if you have a contact information for this location.
1: Reese, stand by.

0: There is no fire. There is no fire. This is OAM on the air to all companies on standby. At this time, standby is going to be complete. Time now is 1952 hours. All companies are going to be back on a normal response.
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1: Field comm.
2: Got a report of an FVA in the area of 120 in Washington, unknown direction.

0: It'd be a gray Honda CR-V versus a Ford F-150. 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
1: 141.
0: 10, I'm back in. 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
1: 14.
0: So, did we have somebody on manual starting? I saw someone there before. I'm not sure if they're there now.

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0: Are you in that parking lot, Mario's Karting?
1: Affirm.
0: Okay. Sorry, do you know where you get that? 590 there.
2: You're fine.
0: Bruce, 140-590, you're going to have a red car carrier coming your way from the left wing. Stop the Uber line for a second and let her in.
1: Received.

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2: 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Walk up the highway. Stop it back. She needs to swing wide.
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0: 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No more waiting.
1: Where was that, Charles?
0: Union and Murray Hill is cleared out.